know if this makes sense, but you're my hallelujah. Give me a time and place, I rendezvous it, I fly to it, I beat you there. Girl, you know I got you, us, trust. 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

Fairfax. 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

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But she'd be a whole lot prettier if she smiled once in a while.

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It's hard to play a gig in this town and keep a straight face. It seems like everybody's got a plan. It's kinda like

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1: And now, a guy who needs no introduction, because nobody really gives a shit anyway.
2: 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I am a free man.
1: Here he is with more music, and then after that, more music, and then after that, more music. Forget it.

you anymore. I'm going to show you the greatest thing your eyes have ever beheld. He was a king and a god in the world he knew, but now he comes to civilization, merely a company, a show to gratify your curiosity.

wanting people to listen, you can't just tap them on the shoulder anymore. You have to hit them with a sledgehammer.